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1: It's Brooke Taylor
0: just getting ready to start off the show. First things first, some new Kacey Musgraves. This is Dry Spell, but we're going to get to our daily upload. It's a little positive segment of the day coming up here next.

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3: 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I'm George Strait.
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Tuscaloosa is number one for New Country, 98 TXT. It's Brooke Taylor. Anybody else follow Ella Langley on her Instagram page and this behind-the-scenes video she posted of her ACM Award experience last weekend? You got to go check it out. She

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0: 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Tomorrow morning on the Bobby Bones Show. I got

the home of Bobby Bones in the Morning, 98 TXT. It's Brooke Taylor and our iHeart Country kickoff to summer weekend. I'll tell you what. A little bit of new music from Ella Langley and Morgan Wallen just feels perfect right now here tonight on the show. If you haven't heard this one yet, I Can't Love You Anymore.

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Tuscaloosa is number one for New Country, 98 TXT. It's Brooke Taylor. Honestly, we might have gotten some of the best news we've gotten, I'd say all year, this week. And I need to tell you all about it. You are going to freak out if you haven't heard this yet. Here, coming up next.

98TXT. Imperfect? Yeah. Real? Abso-dang-lutely. Guaranteed human.

0: The home of Bobby Bones in the Morning, 98 TXT. It's Brooke Taylor. I cannot tell you how excited I am to hear these words from Tyler Hubbard. He was just asked in an interview from Entertainment Tonight on whether or not a Florida-Georgia Line reunion will happen.
1: Not rush anything. Be really smart about it. But we have been toying around and flirting with the idea of playing a handful of shows next year. And so that gets us both excited. But right now, we're, like I said, trying to be patient with it, trying to enjoy this kind of like honeymoon phase, if you will.
0: Listen, enjoy that honeymoon phase as long as you need. As long as an FGL reunion happens, I am going to be a very happy girl.
2: You know what they say, four wheels move the body, but two wheels move the soul.
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Tuscaloosa is number one for new country and Bobby Bones in the Morning, 98 TXT. It's Brooke Taylor. You know, sometimes there are songs that come out that just stop you in your tracks. The lyrics in this one from Blake Shelton do it for me. Here's Let Him In Anyway. Ain't it

98TXT. What's up, everybody? It's Bob Jones. Tomorrow morning at 55 after every hour, we share good news with Tell Me Something Good. And at 7 a.m., it's Amy's Morning Corny. 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

The home of Bobby Bones in the Morning, 98 TXT. It's Brooke Taylor with our iHeart Country kickoff to summer weekend. I'll tell you what, Bailey Zimmerman surprised us on Friday by releasing his version of Miley Cyrus, The Climb. Raise your hand if you jammed out to that at all this weekend. We've been

Northport. Just want to say thanks for this request from the Talkback microphone over on the iHeartRadio app. If you've got a request as well, it's easy to send. 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

0: The home of Bobby Bones in the Morning, 98 TXT. 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
1: Hey, this is Heather. Can you play Anything by Kenny Chesney?
0: 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Thanks. For you. Yeah, of course. Here on the show, coming up next.

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7: Hey, it's Monday, everybody. Welcome to show number 1599. It's After Midnight. I'm your host, Granger Smith. By the way, that's as many shows as we've done together, back to back. Can you believe that? I've got some good news I want to read for you, so hang tight. I got Ann Hudson bringing in some Nashville news, you know, so we can keep in touch with all our favorite stars out there in Nashville. And I'm going to play a lot of their music, too. It begins right here at hour number one, but I'm with you till the sun comes up. Let's do this. It's After Midnight.

Tuscaloosa's number one for new country, 98TXT. Hey, good way to get your Monday going. How about with some good news? I got something to share with you coming up in two songs. Hang tight.

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98TXT, Tuscaloosa's number one for new country. So topic we've been running down, we're going to talk about this next hour, but we've been running this down for several shows in a row because it's been so good. It's been so good. And I want you to describe to me what would be your death row last meal. All the way down to the green beans. Let me know. 866-607-8383, and we'll talk next hour.

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1: Hey, Granger, this is Rich up here in northern Michigan, just out here repoing cars. You keep me up all night. 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
0: 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You stay safe out there.

0: 98TXT, Tuscaloosa's number one for new country. Ann Hudson is coming up next with all the latest from Nashville. Ann, what's on your radar today?
1: Oh, this is fun, Granger. Do you see one of the cast members from Yellowstone opened up about what Lainey Wilson did on set? I got that story coming up in your Nashville news next.

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1: Listen, I get it. Not everyone sleeps at night. Some of us think, some of us drive, some of us pray. Granger's with you through it all. Thanks for being a part of the After Midnight family.

98TXT, Tuscaloosa's number one for new country. All right, continuing this conversation, talking about a death row last meal. The last meal of your life, if you could choose it, what would it be? 866-607-8383. All right.

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98TXT, Tuscaloosa's number one for new country. Ever heard of someone doing the naked bench press? Me neither. Until today. Earl is going to share this true dumb criminal story coming up next.

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0: Rose is number one for new country, 98TXT. All right, taking a phone call right here. Man, this has been such a great topic. The only problem with this topic is it's making me hungry. We're calling this Death Row Last Meal. What would be the last meal of your life? If you could choose it, all the way down to the cooks, 866-607-8383.
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0: little Memorial Day secret. 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
1: Oh!
0: Mm-hmm. 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

Tuscaloosa's number one for new country, 98TXT. Okay, it's about time we run over some history from this day. We've talked about life-changing songs here on the show. How about life-changing movies? One of the most pivotal movies ever made opened in theaters on this day. We'll talk about what that was and some more things coming up in history in two songs.

98TXT, Tuscaloosa's number one for new country. Brought this up last hour. I'm still looking for your phone call. This has been such a good topic, except for it makes me hungry. We're calling this Death Row Last Meal. What would be your final meal of your life if you could choose it? The best one you could think of. 866-607-8383.

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1: 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I'm headed into work this morning here in Virginia. My security job. Have a great day. Bye.
0: 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Thank you for your service out there.

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We know the night shift isn't easy. That's why we're bringing the music and the meaning. 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

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And a couple of dumb criminals took exception to that. Earl's going to be here to tell us exactly what happened in this dumb criminal story coming up next.

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1: 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What was your ice cream truck order as a kid? 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What would you order? 866-607-8383.
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1: I knew I'd see her around. 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
7: Monday, early risers. Welcome to After Midnight with me, Granger Smith, your host. Hey, I've got some good news to kick your Monday off with, plus some Nashville news. Doesn't necessarily have to be good, but it's news about your favorite stars out there in Nashville and what they're up to. Ann Hudson's got you covered on that. Hey, I'm glad you're here. Thank you for making this America's favorite

0: Tuscaloosa's number one for new country, 98TXT. Hey, good way to get your Monday going. How about with some good news? I got something to share with you coming up in two songs. Hang tight.
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98TXT, Tuscaloosa's number one for new country. You know, we talked about this last hour. Still looking for your phone call. What would be your ice cream truck order? What was it as a kid, and what would you get right now? 866-607-8383.

0: 98TXT, Tuscaloosa's number one for new country. Ann Hudson is coming up next with all the latest from Nashville. 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
1: Oh, this is fun, Granger. Do you see one of the cast members from Yellowstone opened up about what Lainey Wilson did on set? I got that story coming up in your Nashville news next.

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Tuscaloosa's number one for new country, 98 TXT. It's an iHeart Country kickoff to summer weekend, but more importantly, it's so much more than that on this Memorial Day. We'll talk about that after you get Shaboozy. Good news.

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It's me, Bill DeGreenwood. Big thanks to Tuscaloosa for this request from the Talk Back Mike. 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

Tuscaloosa's number one for new country, 98 TXT. It's an iHeart Country kickoff to summer weekend. 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

98 TXT. 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

TXT, it's me, Billy Greenwood. 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

Tuscaloosa's number one for new country and Bobby Bones in the Morning. 98 TXT. Starting in just 1 week, the 250K USA giveaway. I've got more information on that in just a bit, along with Morgan Wallen and his 20 cigarettes.

Tuscaloosa's number one for new country, 98 TXT. 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

Tuscaloosa's number one for new country, 98 TXT. 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

Tuscaloosa's number one for new country and Bobby Bones in the Morning, 98 TXT. It's an iHeart Country kickoff to summer weekend, celebrating those throwbacks all weekend long. In fact, I've got

The home of Bobby Bones in the morning, 98 TXT. I'm sort of known for it. My daily trivia question on what typically would be the At Work show. I know it's a holiday today, but I'll get you that Google Buster question in less than 10 minutes.

Tuscaloosa's number one for new country and Bobby Bones in the Morning. 98 TXT. 98% of the time, this job is held by a woman. What is it? The answer to today's Google Buster question follows Josh Roy.

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Starting on Monday, your chance to win your share of 250K with the 250K USA giveaway. That starts next Monday morning. Right now, just as promised, you get Ella Langley teaming up with Morgan Wallen. I can't love you anymore.

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98TXT, it's me, Bill DeGreenwood, with a big hello to Northport. 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
1: It's Brooke Taylor. I hope you're having a great day so far here on the show. We're going to start things off with something I call my daily upload. Going to be honoring the fact that it is Memorial Day. We'll do that next.

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Tuscaloosa is number one for new country, and Bobby Bones in the Morning, 98 TXT. It's Brooke Taylor. I still can't get over the fact that NASCAR legend Kyle Busch passed away last Thursday, only 4

0: 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What's up, everybody? 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

0: The home of Bobby Bones in the Morning, 98 TXT. It's Brooke Taylor trying to make sure that I can get every song you'd like to hear played here on the show this afternoon. If you have a song request, open us up on the iHeartRadio app. Just tap on that red microphone button and tell me what you'd like to hear.
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1: It's Brooke Taylor with Alabama right there in our iHeart Country kickoff to summer weekend. Isn't it just kind of crazy how fast this year has gone by? We're almost to

If you live to work, we got to get you reprioritized. Yeah. Now go on, get back to work so we can go home early. 98 TXT, Tuscaloosa's number one.

Tuscaloosa is number one for new country and Bobby Bones in the Morning, 98 TXT. It's Brooke Taylor. I know a lot of people doing cookouts and things for Memorial Day, but trying not to forget what today is all about. We're going to chat with Brantley Gilbert about it here coming up next. Wow.

Tuscaloosa's number one for new country, 98 TXT. It's Brooke Taylor. I was just reading about Jason Aldean and his new album, Songs About Us, and how his kids, Memphis and Navy, no longer interested in hearing these songs. He's like, whenever we're in the car, I'll test out the songs and see if they like them. And he says, by like the 10th or 11th time, they're like, Dad, can you play something else, please?

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What's up, everybody? It's Bobby Bones. Tomorrow morning at 7:20, kids riddles. But can the adults in the room get them right? Kids riddles, Tuesday morning, Bobby Bones Show.

98TXT, it's Brooke Taylor with a request from Tuscaloosa. I want to play it for you here. 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
1: Here's a little Memorial Day secret. 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It's the iHeart Country kickoff to summer weekend. Tuscaloosa's number one.

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1: It's Brooke Taylor,
0: Kenny Chesney right there. I feel like whenever Kenny comes on, summertime is basically here. That's at least what it feels like. Also, exciting news, he says that he's working on the final mixes for his new album right now. I can hear

The home of Bobby Bones in the Morning, 98 TXT. It's Brooke Taylor. As we go throughout today, I know a lot of people have the day off for work because of Memorial Day, but just remembering what today is all about, just honoring our fallen heroes, ones who took their last breath defending our country. We'll chat with Eric Church here on the show coming up next.

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1: It's Brooke Taylor. 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

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What's up, everybody? 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
1: It's Brooke Taylor. I don't know about you, but I just saw this video pop up over on Instagram of when Ella Langley got her Female Artist of the Year award last weekend at the ACMs, and Riley Green stood through her whole speech. He was like one of the only one who stayed standing. Kind of cool.
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Tuscaloosa is number one for New Country 98 TXT. It's Brooke Taylor as we go throughout the end kind of our Memorial Day. Just making sure we remember what today is all about and those who paid the ultimate sacrifice. Tim McGraw says lots of veterans in his family.

The home of Bobby Bones in the Morning, 98 TXT. It's Brooke Taylor. 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

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What's up, everybody? 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

98TXT, it's Brooke Taylor. Hey, thanks to Tuscaloosa for this request from the Talkback microphone. 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

0: is number one for New Country and Bobby Bones in the Morning, 98 TXT. It's Brooke Taylor. I was just chatting with Jennifer on how fast this year has gone by so far.
1: I can't believe it's Memorial Day already.
0: I know.
1: But man, I'll take it.
0: Yeah.
1: Summer's going to fill up fast, though.
0: Summer is going to fill up fast. So many concerts, so many things to do. My daughter starts kindergarten this fall. So yeah, we want to make this